This is the victory note. This is the victory note. It is set. Whatever you have asked the Lord. Whatever you have asked the Lord. Whatever you have asked the Lord. It is settled. It is settled. It is settled.

0: have to continue. We will sing till daybreak. I believe that we are in a season where those who touch God come back with songs. The Bible says, and they sang the song of Moses. They sang it. Where did we see that Moses went to music school? But what we saw is that the Bible says he saw the face of God.
1: Yes, sir.
0: Like a friend speaks to his friend. And the result of it was that the man brought commandments, light, and songs, sound. And the Bible says they sang the songs.

0: 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Jehovah Jireh, God our provider, we worship you tonight.
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0: Jehovah El Hana, the merciful God. 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

0: Awurade obi mfa n'asodeɛ ɛmba wo nkyɛn ɛnsan mfa nkorɔ.
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0: And then we are here for what we are here. One man in na abe ye ntia. E wele se trust me ku we mu na ho atan ya. Na aye ye ni asira ne totu ne kanfo. Ana ye se de ma wo di. 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

Why are you

You know, this Jesus, we didn't read of him going to school. No education is good, but there's nobody in history that have more schools founded for him, with him, through him, than him, Jesus. You know, he never wrote a song, but there's no human being on the shores of history that have more songs written for him, with him, by him, through him, than Jesus. He didn't write a book, but in the history of the world, there's no human being that have more books written for him, with him, by him, through him, than Jesus. He's bigger than cancer. He's bigger than disease. He's bigger than desperation. He's bigger than everything that you've ever faced. And he's bigger and greater than any human being that stands before you today. Any human being that has ever lived cannot be compared with Jesus.

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Just begin to thank him. Thank you, Father. Thank you, Jesus.

You are the good shepherd, the restorer of broken walls, Ancient of Days, our provider, sustainer, our defense, our shelter, our soon coming king, our reigning Lord, the champion of love. We are not ashamed to lift up your worship. We're not afraid to lift up your name. We're not afraid, Lord, to lift up your name. 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
1: I'm a bad guy. I'm a bad guy. I'm a bad guy. I'm a bad guy. I'm a bad guy. I'm a bad guy. I'm a bad guy. I'm a bad guy. I'm a bad guy. I'm a bad guy. I'm a bad guy. I'm a bad guy. I'm a bad guy. I'm a bad guy. I'm a bad guy. I'm a bad guy. I'm a bad guy. I'm a bad guy. I'm a bad guy. I'm a bad guy. I'm a bad guy. I'm a bad guy. I'm a bad guy. I'm a bad guy. I'm a bad guy. I'm a bad guy. I'm a bad guy. I'm a bad guy. I'm a bad guy. I'm a bad guy. I'm a bad guy. I'm a bad guy. I'm a bad guy. I'm a bad guy. I'm a bad guy. I'm a bad guy. I'm a bad guy. I'm a bad guy. I'm a bad guy. I'm a bad guy. I'm a bad guy. I'm a bad guy.

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0: Why somebody has to worship? 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

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Good morning. It's a wonderful and a beautiful Tuesday morning. 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And just remember that anyone who makes you his or her priority deserves your loyalty. 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EIB Digita. 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Now Mustafa Gmande no no to me pain and wo. 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
1: Another important reform has been removing the long-standing link between promotion and the availability of administrative vacancies. Eligible teachers can now progress through the professional ranks without having to wait for a position to become vacant. As a result, more teachers are progressing through the system

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2: Okay, I'll see you soon. Why, baby?
3: Hey, my ye.
2: Me say enra me boyfriend akwesi obo star 959 hash e woni phone so.
3: Na we ni.
4: Ah, Anita, I don't want doggy park.
2: Oh, won so a. Akwesi asan so aba number 1.
3: Me ma dwen na ho.
2: Eh, na de wo so ye me show papa bi. 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Na me ye me nails no so come.
4: Oh, no.
2: Me fa uba. Me ka do some small 1-2-1-2 rounds bi ansa me dwen ho. Now we cheer. Hey, Nana, so he for order some Chinese and wine, Papa B. And I didn't mean this, I check, no.
4: Hey, Anita.
2: Nasani mia when you hear TV, Bino. I also was a sound. No top prepaid. 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
5: Hey, Anita.
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5: 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Our iPhone up, Paco Toma. 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
5: 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True Faith Evangelical Church, Domia Brajakwa, at the 7 days prayer festival, Chenchiri Chupa, Ebremwa, and you for the Agokura. 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
8: Okay, but I say Auntie Anita e futu obe nso na wo wo ma e ma CSC nti no e bia omo feel disappointed na so omo kro omo ani awu because ne bia na danfo bi se wo de se wa ante bre futu obe na ade ma wo mo.
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10: the time has come to make a difference so clear the way we're coming through

0: 96.9 FM SU any and a pay so Emra so see at Tennessee, of course. The winning team. Yeah, they are good moon Sam bro. Yeah, to the global sports. Fitty Sabre Copum say doom you know ever ball. Mature than academic sports. And a yes in Kunya, Eddie Jumani Bibri, Eso Eba, and to say radio, and I say UTR, Ube Bim, Nancrofosu, I enjoy a show no, ne Biaso to me, I come on, and my room fee. Timon, and now I set. James or say Ampo for tantalizing. Chairman Yusuf, Felix Nana Otu, the sports mayor, Richmond Mensa, the original Carrasco, Afei Samuel Ousu Picasso G. Oma ye sete wa ha, ene anopeyi. DJ Mashup di ebe ko social media no so. Na ubenya show ni bi ashe. Na wa enjoy show no. 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Search eba. Miba chow like video no. Very, very important. Video na ahwe no obe bo ani yekokromoti no so bo so no wa like video no mami wo ya share link no platform WhatsApp group page bi awo so share link no koto so na nkrofo enya bi enhwe wo ya na wa ko 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Ye beba finia baby dinkomo. Still such committee no epeko chad ama the black stars and hunkomo ho. Ebedi. 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Baby asanti kotoko dani baby a hat of da. 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last 4 years ye bo league bia wiya na league no ko western region teams na wo western region no eden strong ko no mo ya teams that won't cry in Atiada, Olympus more, Hearts of Oak more, Interallies 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Woko Kumasiya, teams that won't cry in Atiada. Say, teams that won't Western region. And now, so region, wa. In Fien 9, Chemuni, Afibi, Obebeji Liga, of Western region. Yabedi Munkomo. Officiating Ghana Premier League. And also, Yanipen for Bedin Komo, every person to me, come on. Emma Renfi, Mammy Combra, Memoranuko, na Memfa, and all AM Pacho, Nested Yahoo Sambra. Ye call Solon Dolondo, joining me, our Facebook ago, 96.9 FM, ago, 96.9 FM on Facebook. Like a video, no, Pacho share video, no, na odo comments, at to comment session. Na ma king candy a mawe bra and a pay ya common and down on a stem no and so to me a bummy fias ye and the free UEFA Nations League no and matches ni bebri as air person and my main fan to draw se a dear ne matches are air person on patch of 4 p.m. Astana Arena and no away the city of Astana Kazakhstan everything a few or many Faroe Islands ever born and that's 645 I war Gradski Stadion 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Ube like a video no, ube share video no, udo comment ebeba making ken amount. William Kodofrim Paul and Opey on Facebook. Ajay Hagan on Facebook. Dennis Zoology Avo on Facebook. 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Edo Goka, our Facebook. Afei Holland Gosford, our Facebook. Akpini Thomas, our Facebook. 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
1: Hello everyone, I would like to give you a little update. 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

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Ah, and never focus for Messi so. Bibibia, and then you put 80,000 at the course stadium on. Opa Bonaked was stadium, will be unfound. Opa ye diobe biaju din was stadium, will be unfound. And Obibia e focus on your mercy. Ononkwa, cameras makumaku 5. And on Pachom, a bedding the chi, diobe piano, camera, ever capture. Now be as a team, I come a full time, Sir Ralph Ripoma, and also no anyum, as a bocoso on Pacho, the American say a Ulysses Bueno, and also Abatonium, after the game, a career, internal air ceremony, and on this bet me a coswa, minimum summers to jar, Adamo, Jumedia Cassano, so Emma Renfi, a bright year didn't come on, Mamenko Manchester City, Naminia Juma, yea, Man City, dear problem upon problem. Oh, Debbie, Master, say, my edine. 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England for us, sorry, I must say. A crumb faso, a dissy cabino. 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And your mumma church, your mumma. 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Ye cases, Marco, or ha any do 914. Yan can't send in ye. Mpacho mami Man City Jesse Nibi, mami images Nibi. Joining me wo Facebook ago 96.9 FM. 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Me pacho like him. Ano aye video no. 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

0: 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Yes, FIFA for nim I aware. I'm a FIFA penny back compoji to say mistake ni do my name mum caso mu yi dia congo free moves at time na e be anakofa yaba into the nyashi yama dia congo fonko. And to FIFA for accept ye di to say dia congo for you so unqualified player. Nigeria never say a co walk up no. And woman goes ah na FIFA for the mutum ye bin ye. I want a red card of FIFA for Chairman. US player, not red card. US player, Bolungan. Well, not red card. It means it that we are player, not red card. FIFA say was she red card? Was she a good? And the name of FIFA shall say, you know, a pin is here now. But at the time, said your bar, say assembly the Nigeria food in Kunim. Nanka was a Nigeria phone and can walk up, no. And so, no, FIFA form a proper woman guso, and my dear Congo Koya, Midimu Samasa Tuja, Adam Jumadin, and my Renfi, Danny Kavaha, me to me not report. Yes, Danny Kavaha, and a hetafe phone a year. After say Kavaha, a free Real Madrid, no. Say, oh, your free agent, or if you and a pay report, I met and say, Danny Kavaha, former Real Madrid captain, or only had time for didn't come on. I'm a drudge to the year, pa, minimum semester to ya. Ronaldo and I retire, yes, Cristiano Ronaldo, who tell me on a pay, the American say retirement and comes is here. National team, WWW. Ronaldo, na last week in the Buffu, you know, free camp, and no call you. Emma McCram because it be say or be retired the other day. And pay me gusu ya me research and me copy Portugal newspaper be or Portugal. Me dear, ya me person me come a source now who say, ya frano the records. Now the records, eh? Yeah. As some no cock would do a buy more. Am I a sin? Portugal man penny, His Excellency Antonio Jose the Guru, NFL president Pedro Proenca. And the coach, Gabriel, coach, your friend, oh, hey, Jesus. Yes, sir, or more, Babe Shell Ronaldo. A binding penny for any FA Fono, Eddie, almost Ronaldo. A moment in retired international team in CCA. And yes, sir, be at the SNC, say, coach, shall boss of the more boboni be one more. It will work for the be a bassa, and then you saw the Ronaldo, I am on my own. Ronaldo, first, I can also retire. Enye nkranche enye fe Emma Ronaldo eni nchirima enye se na asem na kwa kodu abamu yase mampeni ankasankasa Portugal mampeni mami Portugal mampeni mami oni Ronaldo Portugal mampeni ono afia akronpo ne 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Fatos of Odibet no to so mami. 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Na first kaka kra Odibet. 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Odibet ni die. Na aye code no register Odibet account ni CCA promo code you so go FM mpacho register CCA so register ya se wa register the that's why pesika kakra to so sa code am dey atosu yi wo ka se wo twa no be 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they are not paying. Legend, good morning.
1: Morning.
0: Now, our number code here.
1: Adumadumye.
0: Yeah, that radio se pa se waji so na. Legend, I no pay. Didn't come off for Ghana Premier League no. Na se say yabo 5 matches and na abesin. Me name say me assure say we follow because we the Ghana board here. Unfa any agro crime. So far after 5 matches no, baby I had to focus da. Maybe a kotokoda results will be a omu enyinya any omu performance and league ni nyina as at now legend who ni say
1: make sure I go chief funda na I think say so far so good. It is very unfortunate consistently for some years now both has and kotoko they are becoming disappointing because you feel say oko could be as well because we have the two most you know biggest teams are they always compete and drag the other teams you know along that makes the league very interesting oko Spain are in Real Madrid and Barca and Shebebia. Say, look at the performance of Barca. And so I would say they have a certain legacy be a almost in their grow. They have a certain standard almost setting they are noted for. It is a how to focus look at all. So called we saw a master, we saw a best. Not a master and a best. Everything that pray, said the wolf is Adia. Oh, maybe a chimono. But it's a Mosenka has that top, not for Danassi, and after that top, not has Danassi. Our moon, Miluna, that top war. Not a draggy, a maligno, a yet dead. You know what I'm saying? But then now, no, then you. So they make us a gun and money medium and a Roman yet you so. But make a body and in a taste, you say. It is a. Liverpool, Man City, and Arsenal, ɛtena hɔ ma West Brom bɛfa liga ɔ sɛ ɛhyɛ na nkɔ yi saa aha nti no saa na mepa kyerɛ
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1: I think the football is about players. They be America, me koso aka. Football, enye ubi ejuma. Ah, the first person that it involved in football is footballer. Omu ejuma ni omu ejuma. Ena coach ne technical team ne welfare numo ne omu makaka abeka. And therefore, may cut a percentage in player 80%. 20 can you better more mamaka? It is a who are good CEO, who are good patrons, who are manager papa, who are coach papa, who will be papa. Now players know they are not committed and forget it. But then you can have a team. That has no, you know, good resource. I mean, a good, you know, facility, good coach. Omu nano, enjelanya papa. But who good players are, from at intelligent players to work with her, boss. It's possible they can work for you. I will be a queer who say, Tim Luka lucky baby.
0: Now, the legend, yeah, can't go to say, any players on the board, no moon in board to say, mo personal.
1: My use the word commitment.
0: Okay.
1: Aha, my castle munimbo. Talent today, the busu or memoir, a busu keke. But then, aka understanding. Bible say, in all things, get understanding. And kuna uya utia siya, unyanu biara, unyanu keke.
0: Yeah.
1: Obimba me jifo ni fiu, some say, da. Obi mame I say in a place they feel like omu yes man kwa ma chairman omu bobo na ma coach obobo na team to you guys say oh coach go famous no court na fie o ni ntiasi e o wa dinaw e mo ni ntiasi e to omu ye di biara I don't have problem no that is the result how we are getting omu ntiasi man say na me pa so na ka ye ka me pa so say be ka fa o o say ko finum ye papa no say ko finum ni polo no mo no razak no opoku ntinum Ah, me pacho. Almost time, but just come and then boom.
0: Let's continue.
1: There be no woman, but entertainer. Thank you. Almost kwa no. You mean to say me pacho boy no mo bono? Ene ne bono. Pacho dewa ne papa. Boot almost shut that time. Ene ne boot. 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Ah, boss.
0: And the crowd is social media, yeah. Or the best share. Or the best share. The other, or the best share. Other place, the clubs, crampo.
1: I know that me can. It's no. I'm not proud here. I can't. Yeah. They don't make. I was thinking never. I'm not born here. Yeah. No matter you want to look cry. I was thinking I'm not born to cry. Times 10. A change. Okay. They just say adding. And I'm saying no. That means no. Titi phone no. I need to see yenu. It be listen no. I do marakwa. Ye want ya share with jumano. The jumano ye ni keke ye ni biara. Ye di yenti ya share ne ye ti ye ni ye. So much mas. You know. And then phone no. That's what they lack. They lack understanding as to the job they are doing. Anti ya share. You know. O ye bi biya di bomu keke. O di tamo di da. We went to me at social media. Ah, man, about midnight 12. I did our OJ. Player, I did our OJ. Now we have visited our child of public training. And now we go training. We have visited our school for 4:30. Echo jogging. And I quite almost say, yeah, man, yeah, jogging. Yeah, titi, I did it. I don't put a watch him. He said, I'm going to go gym. Gym, no. Jim na ipaso yenu titifo no anase yenu mu na yetwe mu no yenu ade na yenye no ye dia fuck up mumu dia na current na mu dia mu si enu kwa na wose ke bua mu no enu kwa na wose ke mamu mutimi tumfon no 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ahomache mu se twum wo mu ko gym me pato gym no pato e dia na dia ba it is not about you going to gym or you jogging. It's about getting an understanding about as to what you are doing. I don't know,
0: officiating war your league name. Are a problem at the Huada Bia camp? And also, no, I feel so you know, baby, but a fear. And also betting my factor back wa Emma Ghana yen ball born yen league no yen ya true champions ana.
1: Oh na sir yeah come and become myself. Me coach Kasi coach the coach in my memoir. Me who is a big deal. But footballers and only a problem back home. Na coach from Pemasem and a coach Lami Baso now the old bona will be touched the coach in Pemasem. And I said what I know bench. So the thing is, what I'm trying to say is, referee or with the Juma or ye? Who see you with Juma? You can't tell me, say, referee's performance affects your performance. Who's been can't tell me, sir? I'm inquiring, me, I said that. You know what I'm saying?
0: Mm-hmm.
1: It has a certain effect. But who's been can't tell me, say, I'm inquiring, maybe, man, say, now we can ask him, me. Ah, I'm quite an idea. What about our coyote? I'm so roughly known yet. It doesn't make sense.
0: There are no excuse, crap.
1: That's what I'm saying. I'm not making no. It's no, your own country, I'm making it. Just some few weeks ago, your mom penny, your papa, Bacope, Eddie, Echo, quite refuse once, and I'm a boy.
0: Yeah.
1: If I told I'm a boy, you know, because I'm a man for everything, so we know.
0: Yeah.
1: Thank you. But as my okano, legit, I was say, yeah, who ya and we, but we know who ya and what Jinjin say, the papa ya king, and power and cosso, all those say to me, new fee, I didn't know. Yes, you're quite the first way, the bathroom. Because a nature, a body won't be new fee, you see, but who bets me a brennacy. It's a quite many a fasso, yet papa as I see a jabasu. Quite then, but so yet fasso named I am wa.
0: Uta, larger the boo on my reference for no mistakes in the boo on my ultimo say, when you're bad day or office and you're deliberate. In a bisu on my team say referee or why you be boo actually, just say, Yana Hadrin. Minims were Tamana Bobon faces sad and be pay.
1: Oh, why? And I may say, the bato, the Yamakase, referee or yinipa. Okay. Nipe bien we are see I want to make a say onion from so. And so I love it to all rest, you know. That day, or yet there obey from so. We any day obey from so. Unfortunately. Yeah, you say from so now, you know. The results no. It's me, I decided you know the day. And you know what I'm saying? So I don't have it, you know. Me people say, why in the pay there? Obey, I was so in the pound from us all. Then we say, oh, yeah, in the town from us all. And James, I say, okay, oh, yeah, the pound from us all, yate. Yate, I say, because we're in the pound. Now, you're down on the air, no, yeah, no, and it's down on. I don't know, yeah, no, free. And then your chairman, for me, team, I just know, the influence. And I'm a patrol.
0: I'm a patrol.
1: I don't know, me patrol, I'm a place.
0: David. Am I the referee? No good for four.
1: Thank you. You're paying for one detail, man. So what man say? It's a paying for no Omo no. Full say referee should be our man. Send a wono. Obi ba o home now. Utimi referee did you come on a referee did boy wono. Say na usu ko obi wa obeya wu.
0: Okay.
1: It's Omo ana Omo di Omo unya.
0: Okay.
1: And therefore, for me on my part, I think that nobody should complain.
0: Okay.
1: Because I am one of Mudi Munya. One of Munu, who you are my sensory.
0: Legend, I back here, League I am with, meaning, sir, so what was there? Enfie nine nie abrebia Western clubs no. Western bono Western honana to say as we dominate Ghana football no. First na ke jina nkran ne Kumasi. It's a Eastern region crampo de crowd ye ye nka ho biem kra. What you know so? Na who said there from kuno Western for ne ye?
1: Me dasi. Me pacho. Ye hwe se ede na medium a. Ago FM. For some time now no. For some seasons now. Ye hwe bi saje. Ede na omo ye pa ntia. Team no jina sa. They have taken the path of professional. Share, I mean, more typical example. Share, House of Oak. Oko ka obi si, ama kwa di. 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Mi nim support e bi wo, ya se obi ti maka jemi se, ope, odo House che me. 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
0: heart of oak
1: mi da si mi pato so mota be de fere no kweku nyako heart
0: baby
1: na u kwa de one of the two mi de men de ma fa so mi ho mi me de ne de eye automatic mi po it has become my bona fide property and anya mi kwa akwa ma mi busie na until I could not come e ti pato so support akuno open heart share me.
0: Mm-hmm.
1: So what I was saying is, I didn't know for some seasons now, a class of folk, before I see a big real league, and I see a real league, you know, I need a former coach. Are they? Mm-hmm. For almost 4 seasons now, when we say has coach, I have funnel, I know, no, I have equipment to that.
0: Yeah,
1: it's a coach when they say, yes, I say, a man for 30 years, you know, if I saw, I know, look at you, please. If I saw, I know, look at you, please. So you see, the thing is, boss, say I'm share out to you in a year, and in a year. I pay a problem. Say, they be the soya and masters and are the best. As you put the mechanic, Namiadum, a Yawaya Pubima, Kataka Kaut, we say, I mean, facility, no, a Baka Kaka. But I got to go right.
0: Yeah, until we be on our container. No.
1: So you see, boss, me and say, media my dear no ye. So what must it boss? Ne can say na coupon of one ho. Once you mean can't say Mr. Ufa see who dear Yashaun come, eh? Yashaun come say Uber to Kaya. Me pato Uncle said the monk Uncle said the monk ye fast in Mompaye. I would mean to find that. But Uber say. Yes, I'll come up with someone and say, hey, mini passport, my mini passport is wage, man. Let me your passport. Yes, you work towards it. It's a yes, no. It's a Bible say, Gideon, you mean the way Gideon. I love it, no. Gideon is a winner. I can't do my. It's right now, no. You ain't here, Western for no. Omu to me, I ain't no way to say. Omu, you money daddy. To do all my year, she say all my year, my team, no, and never result never. That is the truth. And so called, ask me, over. A billion black stars, the same thing. And a Brazil of Africa, a trim.
0: Titidina, just a uncle. Now, Western, new teams in Ketuana, yeah, Juma Fassi.
1: Medati, yeah, Akagana, Anka, Wuna, Obeshaying, Zambia, Beshay, too. Three, near City, near Shannon. I didn't hear because you're Ghana. Because born you didn't watch home. And then, yes, too. Ghana, yes, too. You have to catch a yay. And they have to fuck. And Bob Bolana, somebody see your mushroom. Ah, that man, I'll tell you with you. Because I call Bob Bolana, somebody see your mushroom. I didn't hear. Inconsistency, or we didn't never go to our draw, or lose you. Sir, maybe I'm not supposed to say, and soon Muda.
0: Let that yeah better see emrenti but so me sure say what down for ne lie Kingston ana
1: na me adu
0: now what is say lie apply for Black Stars coaching you know say
1: so, why not
0: I see am no na we do ho there
1: ozu we do ho
0: ah lie we do say 11 yen fa Black Stars man
1: me paso bibia ni wi a wi ase wo betime free baby wo betime free zero akotu da ne hu bi da e wi ase ana me kasa bibia no eye 0 1 2 3 e sequence so adon bi tin empache nan se se la ye qualifying kwa dia o qualifying kwa dia na ye kasi said you onye bida na paso na unye bida how do you get experience is by doing it
0: so baby a ye situation na do no nke ye hia de wa abendeda
1: 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pato obede yes obede you know what? It's not about experience. It's about achievement. It's about what you can do. Because your kofa age maybe 74. You see, you know, we're coaching, now we're coaching the experience, now World Cup experience. I mean, na ya sa ye wa ko tracke ni ma o ko suka ni ya sa ko jira no se bebi ye sere wo o enko o de sambra ni pa so ba pa so ko si se
0: 42
1: and you see that's what I'm saying. Football is about players, it's about having quality players. Me pa so and then na ye ka se Ghana me pa so ye players no e ti sey me pa so ye ni Cote d'Ivoire. You definitely, even if you're not a sincere, you can know say you will lose. Why? Because on paper we have lost already. Compare the players.
0: Ghana a new quality.
1: Ah, let me show. It's not about not having quality. We are not consistent. Football is about consistency.
0: Okay.
1: You might have quality. You might have whatever, but if you're not consistent, forget it. Footballs are consistent.
0: Okay.
1: My mama, give you an example. The patrol 206. Come on, you know, you will be local players. You can't professionals. And you qualify for the World Cup for the first time. The patrol. Yeah, that time you're not local players. You will not less than 8.
0: Okay.
1: Professionals no more ballo. It's here no more. Ntari no more. Or say Kufu no more. The patrol. That counts better no more.
0: I'm about big clubs. I'm with your consistent. So,
1: me dasi. I don't need a canoe. You know, yes, we feel for no. Yeah, now be about 90 minutes every week. 90 minutes every week. It's a no. I was like for no. I'm about 90 minutes. You know, we see a consistent. You know, I be your juma.
0: Matuasi, yao. Matuasi. Neighbors, etiti bench.
1: Me dasi.
0: Okay.
1: What bench warmers? That woman, yeah, confess the same woman. Now, maybe someone will say, if you had the before the idea, what can you say? Yes, yes, one way, yeah. Yes, before you say your answer, boss. Yes, your answer, I say, but what will Bonny Cup? And now Bonny Cup to be a while. Bless no friend. The pastor, only a best woman, but what will be that? Say, Bonny, bless now one friend. Best woman's bare 5 womb. What will be that?
0: I don't know.
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13: 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and the nurses at nasi ye beshe will be our dear yarebeba to mrika nebe share Dr. Free na wankasa ubedia dance ye and nipa bebre and enyon in some ayarisa beshianwe na usudia dance yanko for the enibi 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
0: Okay, 96.9 FM yeah that's it. Na yeah the local story said to us with the amount may you eight nasi. I know here by BTS near no capsules are dama may come for the amount CCL ya huna meo ya. About me and coffee ye bear my pastor good dear no dear no form. Wedre ano herba bites ni ano capsule 0541210227 no amount sam Akabi Royal Marketing Company Limited. 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Where we are JHS, SHS, Ukra diploma degree. 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We are Juma Mania. 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Me bacho executive and affordable room so ho. Room bia benya DSTV, benya Wi-Fi, air condition, and pay womb so ye guy. Nibu also de dafom our Rico Hotel. 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Now ni yen, Cosmos Jesse, mpacho, beto Jesse ni woho, team biao supporting, ube nyani Jesse, ewa Cosmos, yebe sa sa customize the amount, football, netball, trophies, medals now pay. Ube nye bi el Cosmos Jesse. 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Baby omu ton Koko Nanon. 0244-213997. 0207-125034. 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
17: Time is going to be their biggest enemy. Time will be their biggest enemy. Secondly, the pool available will be another enemy. Best time to hire a coach is during the summer break. It is at the summer break na season na end the Obiaye Juma Sebio Abebe Yaka Yerie World Cup here. Coaches are available, managers are available all over the place. Now they are called high. Seasons have started, and almost every coach know like worth his salt as a job. Are we going to get somebody to resign from an existing job? No, but it means that the pool is coaches are Sebi. One more near Juma SC. Are available into pool no first is time, second is the pool, and third is the budget. We are ready to spend on a national team coach. Important. It also is a factor affecting who test there ever how. You have no doubt in my mind. But I have faith perhaps say there in fact time will be a major enemy for them, and the pool available will also

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2: 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Nasa say, want to mention, Mamma, you nubia, was who wants his symphony, and a down, it is Oko Joshua, and Mananya was some fufu, and Coco, Hillside Pharmacy, and now Usuko be Honor, watching Niba, Wada, Gapsi, any delight, Koforidia, Crown Power Pharmacy, Wasino, and a Kubuku, and a Abuku, a women. Now you remember the Gomba, I want Coco Arena day, and I 0242-046-783. 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
7: Hey, hey, what's up, Charlie? It's your boy, Kiddy, a.k.a. the Sugar Daddy, a.k.a. Oh, Lord of Mercy. You're listening to my man, Culture B. Let's go. Hey, hey, what's up, Charlie? It's your boy, Kiddy, a.k.a. the Sugar Daddy, a.k.a. Oh, Lord of Mercy. 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

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Abuja, and there, 6 October 2026. Natural said, Bosumi, Eduno, Neda, Tosuncia, and then next. Wow, she, and like I said, Avi, Akakrebi, Naya, the Afena Barrier. Yes, there are no radia, or bomb or dear, dear, share, fear, see it. Now, a bomb or dear, crook, crya, but premier, Bosumi, dreaming. Say, Kakrake, no radino, or shave my person, one thing, yeah, papa. A mom or dear entity, and I'm on my own crook crying. Now my ye dear name cause I'm my brabo near Momo de and Tumpo. Young coupon shall now shall send you many now. What it? I see then you trade and pull young coupon the idea. What bomb of the air crack crying? Now I boy and who buy now a bomb of the air Kentucky time by Prince Abri. I see then Kuani a demand idea. Brain has to say a dear crabber driver Bremone. And then Tuesday, ye. Now you think it on who radio, so now you're born come out who doing in the NBA. Now every pump we are more Kenya now, so do I drink and now deba. I do Sabre and your pan and deba and then come out do be a was a Tibiana. They didn't in the air, but your boy born in the air, you're 2 days at Kwaba Drive. We need the finest drive time show. I are 2 days at Kwaba Drive, Wago FM, EIB Network 96.9 at free. If he's Sabre, I'll copy me send a number by Pimo. And then, come out, do I did bunny and come a bit boy? Not when you're for so radio, so then you might be Bria Conkine. The Ebemo Asre, the Ebemo Sia Bibum, the Ebemo and Yaji, the Emo Sia de Digna Deba, and I am Somuya Andy Kofi and Padisomoa, and a DJ Kobe QT. Yes, some of us said the Emo Penna, Babe, no number prime near Soria. Then you steam also take you over. Ned and Alcan is near the Abremo. And in Tia, the Uncomuchi will be a brenner so. We are Kwaba Drive. Nomi and Sir Abapa, who's a man's son, Yamamo Akwabao.